They say the holy water's watered down, and this town's lost its faith. Our colors will fade eventually, so if our time is running out, day after day, we'll make the mundane a masterpiece. Oh my, my, oh my, my love, I take one look

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Slowly drifting, drifting away. And it feels like I'm drowning, pulling against the stream.

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0: before you go, there's something I want you to have.
1: Oh, it's beautiful. But wait a minute, isn't this...
0: Yeah, yes it is.
1: But I thought the old lady dropped it into the ocean in the air.
0: Well, baby, I went down and got it.

0: was possible.
1: The drive to catch me, but it was impossible.
0: You could have me, it was my game until I met you, baby, and you were the same.
1: You don't want me, I wanted you.
0: Because the funny thing about it is I like the show.
1: I like it when it's difficult, I like it when it's hard.
0: And you know it's worth it that you found your

They say the holy water's watered down, and this town's lost its faith. Our colors will fade eventually, so if our time is running out, day after day, we'll make the mundane a masterpiece. Oh my, my, oh my, my love, I take one look at you, you're taking me